I had a wee sister, they called her Peep Peep. She waded the waters so deep, deep, deep. She climbed up the mountains so high, high, high, and poor little thing she had.

time oscillates as if someone is fiddling with an old video cassette machine. Pressing play, then reverse, play, reverse, play, reverse, over and over and over and over and over and over. Small patterns of reality loop in an endless dance. Forwards, backwards, forwards, backwards, forwards, backwards. An unwavering

is the time when love fail you and left you no place left to turn. And was there a time when love had cradled you and it would catch you from any fall? It's not so serious, not so serious, not so serious. After all, and was there a wolf that escaped from your dream? Catch you.

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Long distance love is outrageously expensive. Pain through the nose, it's good to talk. Whisper sweet nothings, murmur softly your music to my.

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Heard the voices of friends who have vanished.

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She's wearing rags and feathers from Salvation Army counters, and the sun pours down

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They will lean that way forever. While Susan holds a mirror

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Boy, Sue, Housey, Papa, feel like Dorton, Deason, Taylor. Bitter comb, Lawson's, Dorton, Gaiman, Monsock, Taylor, Blow, and Alice, Isis, Shannon.

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I'll fuck you till you love me. I'll fuck you till you love me. Till you love me. 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

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Here's a prostitute.

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Anything, in fact, you held in your hands or pushed in a pocket was a treasure saved against time, against the day when it would die or deflate. Now, full grown, I hold in a place more hidden than hands such things as your face, moonlit and moving from bath to bed, your tossing hair, my fingers lacing your back. But I know these too must die with your going, and I, held in nobody's hands, must quietly deflate in the dark.